0: Ring FM.
1: Robert, that's quickest through so far by 1.2 seconds. Naturally, one of the favourites this weekend. What's going to be key out there?
2: Wet, easy. Just.

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Such tears with your lip bite. You got me going.

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1: Get into it.
0: Nah, just shake it.
1: Who gives a shit?
0: Come on, just shake it.
1: Okay.
0: Don't stop, don't stop.
1: Alright.
0: Don't stop, don't stop.
1: Who gives a shit?
0: Now do it with a friend.
1: Who gives a shit?
0: That's

0: FM Põlvamaal 101,7 megahertsi.
1: Robert, that's quickest through so far by 1.2 seconds. Naturally one of the favorites this weekend. What's going to be key out there?
2: Quite easy. Just

wave after wave, I'm slowly drifting, drifting away. And it feels like I'm drowning, pulling against the stream.